0: www.radioidea.it.
1: Radio Idea.
2: Well now, we call this the act of mating, but there are several other very important differences between human beings and animals that you should know about.
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1: 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Just gonna tell y'all how I feel. Look. You so precious.

0: Radio Idea.
1: Daddy?
2: Okay, but I need to see.
1: Come eat!
2: I'm tired.
1: Just come eat!
2: Lena, I'll be here in a minute, I promise. Stop.
1: Well, then wake up!
2: Shut the door.